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I'm showing love and I ain't trying to hide it. The start of you don't mean the end of me. I hate when people just barely know me, but they act like they fucking invented me. Everybody only scared of gross shit. I'm on my age, metamorphosis.

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Got different accents cause I'm always somewhere overseas. I'm just working hard and hope that other people notice it. Cause making goals and not accomplishing them's getting old.

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1: Lagu-lagu hits sepanjang hari. Memories bring back, memories bring back your. I guess I gotta let go, you know, all the pain. Dari pagi sampai malam.

0: Didn't see it then, but now it couldn't be clearer.
1: Teman terbaik kamu. Lagu-lagu di Pro 2